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1: The following is an excerpt from the Sermon Collection, Volume 1, Have You Truly Been Born Again of Water and the Spirit? By Pastor Paul C. Jong, the servant of God from the New Life Mission. And Jesus knew all our hidden sins, too. Some people have a misconception about sin. They think that some sins cannot be redeemed. Jesus has redeemed all sins, every single one of them. Christian Sermons 1. Jesus has taken away all the sins of the world. How much sin did Jesus blot out? All the sins of the world. Jesus gave us eternal redemption. There is no one in this world who cannot be redeemed if they believe in Jesus as their Savior. He redeemed us all. If there is a sinner who agonizes over their sins, it is because they do not understand how Jesus has delivered them of all sins with his baptism. We should all know and believe in the secret of salvation. Jesus took over all our sins with his baptism and has borne the judgment for our sins by dying on the cross. You should believe in the salvation of the water and the Spirit, the eternal redemption from all sins. You should believe in his great love that has already made you a righteous man. Believe in what he did for your salvation at the Jordan River and on the cross. And Jesus knew all our hidden sins, too. Some people have a misconception about sin. They think that some sins cannot be redeemed. Jesus has redeemed all sins, every single one of them. There is not a sin in this world that he has left out. Because he has redeemed all the sins in this world, there are no sinners anymore. Do you know the gospel that redeemed all your sins, even your sins of the future? Believe in it and be saved, and return to the glory of God.
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0: 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I love this feature.
1: Of Europe, and I think that it's a perfect combination. It's a really good balance between a car for your daily life and also for long trip.
2: XPeng for the future and how they think of just the cars, but also how they think of every life and how we will live our lives in the future with all the AI technology. So this will be the next people's car.
3: XPeng doesn't just launch a model and